A strike at the letters. Crowd thought it was a touch high. 0-1. Rembert, the second baseman, playing up the middle. Brandon McCrane at short in the hole between second and third. 0-1, ground ball right to the shortstop. McCrane's got it on his right knee. He throws to Rembert, covering at second. He'll get the force, and that will end the sixth inning. But two more for State on a two-run home run. Down the right field line from Garrick Fry. Diamond Dogs have an 8-1 lead over Auburn as we head to the seventh. This is Mississippi State Baseball from Learfield.

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3: Six inning totals on game one of this three-game set between Auburn and Mississippi State show a run, two hits, no errors, one left for the Tigers. Eight runs, 12 hits, an error, five left for Mississippi State. We're on to the seventh, and it'll be Frelick, Rembert, and Bingaman for Auburn to face Tomas Valinkas, who has struck out 12 batters tonight. And boy, what a masterpiece he has put together on the mound, Jay Powell.
4: Yeah, he's been incredible tonight. Fastball has been top-notch. Slider's been great. Seen a few change-ups mixed in. But, I mean, he has just been a strike-throwing machine. Stayed ahead in the counts. I mean, he's pitched it about as good as you can pitch it so far.
3: Struck out 14 against Vanderbilt back on March 21st. He needs two to tie that mark. Here's Frelick, and the left-handed catcher takes a slider downstairs, ball one. 91 pitches thrown by Valinkas. State's bullpen is working down in the left field corner. 1-0. Just outside with a fastball, two balls, no strikes. But how much better is this than what State's been going through last couple weeks? Tico was good. He got him into the middle innings last week in his start at Texas, but you're not into the bullpen yet, and you're in the seventh inning of game one. Here's a 2-0 foul ball back two-thirds of the way up the screen at strike one.
4: Well, they would love, obviously, to get him at least through this inning. If they can get him through this inning, and you know he's going to be closing in on probably 100 pitches, that'll be it. But, yeah, I mean, these kind of starts just set – this is why he's a number one. I mean, this sets you up for the weekend. Puts you in a really good position.
3: Two balls, one strike on Chase Frelick. Here's the pitch. Off the handle, high and foul. Back over the screen behind home and into the seats. 2-2. We'll pause 10 seconds for station identification. 10 seconds for a station ID. 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
3: With Jay Powell, I'm Neil Price. Glad to have you with us at Duty Noble Field. State leading Auburn 8-1. Valinkas fires on 2-2. A fastball misses down and in. It's a full count to Frelick. Frelick's 0-2 with a pair of strikeouts against Tomas Valinkas. Here's the payoff to the left-hander. That is strike three. He looked at a fastball in the outside corner, throws his hands in the air, has some words for Eddie Newsome. He must have thought it was outside, and there's one gone.
4: Yeah, I think you're right. He thought it was outside, but that is way too close to take. I mean, it really is. That ball's on the outer black, maybe a half a ball off, but you got a kid that hasn't walked anybody all night. You better be swinging at that.
3: The 13th strikeout for Tico tonight, and he deals ball one low to Chris Rembert, the cleanup hitter, who's 0-2. He's done his job with regard to slowing down Auburn's offense, has not allowed the leadoff man to reach in any inning tonight. And again, 70% of Auburn's runs this season have come in innings where the leadoff man has found a way on base. Rembert takes strike one, a slider. One ball and one strike to the right-hander. Valinkas fires. He misses low with the slide piece this time. 2-1. 8-1 State. Bulldogs have out-hit Auburn by 10, 12-2.

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0: On to the bottom of the eighth inning, and Mississippi State has a 10-3 lead over Auburn in game one of this three-game series. It'll be Ace Reese, Reed Stallman, Noah Sullivan for State here in the eighth inning. With Jay Powell, I'm Neil Price. Glad to have you with us. Make things happen with the only cards for Starkville, the Mississippi State Regions Visa debit card and prepaid Regions Now card. Get yours today and stay tuned after the game for highlights, a visit with Brian O'Connor, and much more on the Regions Bank postgame show. Abe Chancellor came on to get the final out in the seventh for Auburn and got some help. A fantastic diving grab by Mason McCrane robbed a hit from Garrick Fry. So now Reese comes to the plate looking for his first hit. He is 0 for 4 tonight. What State has done here tonight against this Auburn pitching staff has been exceptional when you look at the total body of work by the Tigers this year. Left-on-left matchup here as Chancellor fires to Reese. That's down and away for ball one. Jay, I just looking through quickly, I can only find three games this year where Auburn has allowed double-digit runs. Now, two of those came in SEC play. Shift is on. Three infielders on the right side against Reese. There's a wild pitch that skips into the right-handed batter's box and all the way back to the screen. Two balls, no strikes on Reese. They gave up 11 to Alabama in the series opener over in Tuscaloosa back on March 27th in an eight-inning game. Georgia Tech, really good team, scored 13 on them in an 8-inning game on March 31st. 2-0, fouled back by Reese, took a cut at a slider and got it off the cap back into the screen. 2-1. And then Jacksonville State, which is a sneaky good team, by the way, top 30 in the RPI, I think. They scored 15 on Auburn on April the 7th. But beyond that, they haven't given up double-digit runs more than those three games this year. State's got 10 on them tonight, 2-1. Reese takes downstairs. That's a change up from Chancellor, 3-1.
4: Well, to me, the whole key, and I hope it keeps going, but we're a great offense when we don't strike out. When we just do what we can do and approach it like we're supposed to, we are a great offense.
0: Here's the pitch. That's a line drive over the shift and down in right field for a base hit. Rembert was playing deep at second. He was the middle of the three infielders on the right side, and Ace just hit that one over his head. A sinking line drive, and he's on to lead off the eighth inning with his first hit in the game.
4: Like a pass, just kind of dropping in that zone coverage back there, and he just hit it in the perfect spot. Just dumped it in between the shift guy and the right fielder.
0: So here's Reed Stallman to bat for the first time tonight, a left-on-left matchup. Reed had a monster game against Nichols. He and Ace Reese. Here's the pitch, and Stallman takes a strike on the outside corner. Nothing and one to start this left-on-left matchup.
4: Reed's going to be big for us down the stretch. I really think so. You know, Blake Beavis has been so hot. He's kind of cooling off a little bit. I think you're going to see Reed get back in the lineup some, and I got a feeling he's going to be big for us.
0: Here's the pitch. Stallman takes in the dirt. One ball and one strike.

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1: You're listening to Super Talk News. I'm Caleb Saylor. Three individuals are facing charges in connection with a shooting in Eupora. The gunfire rang out on Sunday afternoon at Toby Brantley Park. One victim was airlifted to medical care. Police say Keonius Bell turned himself into authorities on Wednesday afternoon. He is charged with attempted murder. Law enforcement officials also arrested Marquesha Elliott and Kiem Bell in connection with this case. Elliott is charged with conspiracy to commit a crime, and Kiem Bell is charged with attempted murder. The USDA is cracking down on retailers that accept SNAP benefits. Under the new rule, SNAP-authorized retailers will be required to carry 7 varieties of food items across 4 staple categories. Those are proteins, grains, dairy, and fruits and vegetables.
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1: A top 15 baseball matchup will be underway at Duty Noble Field tonight, with number 11 Mississippi State taking on number 6 Auburn as the regular season winds down. We caught up with Mississippi State head coach Brian O'Connor, and he told us that his team is prepared for the challenge ahead.
4: It's more about how do we play in our last 7 games, and what kind of position do you put yourself in? Then after that, then you turn your attention and look at the conference tournament.
1: The Bulldogs will be led on the mound by stellar left-handed pitcher Tomas Valenkis. 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

0: Legs, one of several big hits for those guys. 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

0: 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One of several big hits for that great band. 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

0: from their 1977 album Rejoice, huge hit for the legendary Emotions, Best of My Love. And as you may recall, they sang backup on a couple of Earth, Wind, and Fire tunes. One that comes to mind was a Boogie Wonderland. Great song. Got more great songs like that coming up. Sting and the Police, Frankie Goes to Hollywood, and Patti Smyth and Scandal 2 coming up.
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0: The Warrior, Patti Smyth and Scandal on your home for great classic hits. More of those on the way. Wilson Phillips, Hold On. Going to play it for Emily in minutes.
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0: Hard to rock and roll, Huey and the News. Larry, thank you so much. He and the crew got us out at work tonight. Hit me up here in the studio. Something you want to hear, drop me a line here. Got Bon Jovi leading the way next with Runaway.
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0: singing about ladies' nights. Robert Bell and Kool and the Gang. Coffee's going. Great classic hits on your radio, and I'm proud to be here playing them. I'm Mike Scott. Thank you so much for making us part of your nighttime, whether you're at work or at home or wherever you happen to be. Thank you for taking us along. Got Alanis Morissette for Jennifer coming up next by our suggestion, and Genesis too.
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0: She's got to be somebody's baby. Big song for Jackson Browne, of course, included in the very funny soundtrack of the film Fast Times at Ridgemont High way back in 1982. Got The Cure on the way with Love Song and Madonna next.
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Oh, my gosh. How did we get here? And aren't we glad that we got here? Because it is Friday with TC, and everything is rock and roll to this guy, this Mr. Billy Joel, you know? What's the matter?

0: Somebody has to come up with a list of top remakes that you don't know are remakes, and a lot of people don't know that that was Tommy James and the Shondells before it was Billy Idol, but he did such a great job with that. If you go to a nightclub in the 80s or 90s, they'd be spinning that version and turn it down at a certain point in the song so that you can yell. Are you following me? Okay. Yeah. The Cars are coming up. It's TC hanging out with you.
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8: You're listening to Super Talk News. I'm Caleb Saylor. Three individuals are facing charges in connection with a shooting in Eupora. The gunfire rang out on Sunday afternoon at Toby Brantley Park. One victim was airlifted to medical care. Police say Keonius Bell turned himself into authorities on Wednesday afternoon. He is charged with attempted murder. Law enforcement officials also arrested Marquesha Elliott and Kiem Bell in connection with this case. Elliott is charged with conspiracy to commit a crime, and Kiem Bell is charged with attempted murder. The USDA is cracking down on retailers that accept SNAP benefits. Under the new rule, SNAP-authorized retailers will be required to carry 7 varieties of food items across 4 staple categories. Those are proteins, grains, dairy, and fruits and vegetables.
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9: I'm Dee Riley with a look at your Golden Triangle weather from the Security Solutions Weather Center, and you can expect cloudy to sunny skies, the high 74, a fair chance of rain and thunderstorms tonight, the low 57, a fair chance of showers and thunderstorms Saturday, the high 79, a chance of rain and thunderstorms tomorrow night, the low 61, a look ahead, a good chance of wet weather Sunday, the high 81, the low 58. We're streaming live 24/7 at laser961.com.
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0: All right, that's good. Thanks for being with us, either on the Rick Burgess Show Radio Network, maybe you're on the TuneIn app, watching on YouTube. All those are live options, or maybe you're an archive person. You've got us on the YouTube archive, you've got us on Blaze TV, or you got us on our podcast channel. However you are here, we are grateful that you are here. We've covered a lot in hour one. You can go grab that on the archive later today if that's your preference. Again, I told you there's a YouTube and a podcast archive every single day. Somebody asking, say, Burge, I tell you what, you keep those kind of monologues up, you might run for office only if you can bird hunt and wear a camo hat.
1: Yes.
0: And I said, well, you know, maybe, or ride a tractor. who knows? I'll get out there, vote for me. Look at this. I'm on farmland and I'm bird hunting.
1: Yeah, and I just got pumped a shot.
0: And I've kicked out a shell. Check that out.
1: Check it out.
0: But anyway, midterm elections come out, what, May 19th? Is that right?
2: Something like that? Yeah, I believe so. Let's see, midterm.
0: Go out and participate, and voter turnout always decides these things. We all saw this coming. NCAA men's, women's basketball tournaments expanded now to 76 teams.
2: Look at Greg.
0: 76. Look at Greg's face and look at him nodding his
1: 76.
0: This means now
1: you're the 76th team and you're in.
0: Greg, you realize that means that I didn't even do well in the NIT. Because remember NIT, what was number 70 or 69? How many teams did we have?
3: Number 69. I remember, wasn't that the number rank for Auburn because they won it or whatever?
0: Yeah, some of the. So now, Greg, if I go to the NIT,
1: I'm really.
0: That means if I win it, I can be the 77th team in the country.
1: There you go.
0: 76. Is it making the tournament even a big deal now? How many, basically, and we're here and talking
1: 76
0: teams.
1: You got some in football want to go to 24, which is, right. I think, is ridiculous because you're going to have teams in there that have no business in there.
0: Right. I mean, this is all about money. I understand this is a money move, and tournament, March Madness makes a lot of money.
1: It's
0: a ton of money, and the NCAA still has a pretty decent arrangement, meaning how much money they get from it, and as they lose power and lose, this is a money grab, no doubt.
2: How about 64 teams were in 1985, and this is the largest increase, expanding from 68 to 76 since then. And so it just looks like,
0: to 100.
2: Well, with the increase to 76, the first four doubleheaders on back-to-back-to-back days in Dayton. It's going to replace the 12 games on opening round. And then Tuesday and Wednesday will feature 12 games played by 24 teams in two different cities. And they're now going to be three games each day. So it looks like it's just going to mainly affect that first few days.
1: You're going to have teams in there that have no business there.
0: Raise the banner. We came in 76 and made the tournament.
1: Mm-hmm.
0: Can we get a banner for our finish of 76? My goodness, how many Division One?

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15: Triangle Weather. I'm D. Riley with a look at your Golden Triangle weather from the Security Solutions Weather Center, and you can expect cloudy to sunny skies, the high 74, a fair chance of rain and thunderstorms tonight, the low 57, a fair chance of showers and thunderstorms Saturday, the high 79, a chance of rain and thunderstorms tomorrow night, the low 61, a look ahead, a good chance of wet weather Sunday, the high 81, the low 58. We're streaming live 24/7 at laser961.com.
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0: their parents begged them to get a real job. 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
1: Yep, we did. Happy Mother's Day weekend to all the mamas out there. Go, mama. Enjoy your weekend. We hope that it turns out great.
2: Mother.
1: We'll check in again. There is no other. Thank you for the groan at the day of your bone. enjoy the weekend. Hope it all works out. Everybody take care of mama. She's been taking care of you. You take care of mama this weekend. Speedy, I know that you spend a lot of time, Video 5, Adler, with travel ball. I never was involved in travel ball as far as baseball is concerned.
3: Used to be a big part of it.
1: But I've done travel ball and lacrosse, and I think travel ball is its own world, regardless of the sport. And I remember even Ryan Greenwood was here this week. I remember him talking about some of the things out there in travel ball, softball. And I experienced it a little bit in lacrosse. Were you ever a little taken back by the party parents?
3: Ooh,
4: party parents.
1: Yeah. They would go on the road to party at these tournaments. You're like, should parents be partying?
3: Right.
1: Here are some travel ball parents.
3: Oh, good night.
1: And they're showing all their alcohol in this video. They're loading.
3: Is that the parent cooler? It looks like they're putting it all in one cooler.
1: They're putting it all in one cooler. They're going to be. This is just alcohol at an incredible high level.
3: Mm-hmm.
1: We're talking about them taking shots.
3: Oh, gosh.
1: It is.
4: White Claw.
3: I'd hate to be the umpire for them.
1: Can you imagine?
4: Why are they in line?
5: They decided to make this viral video where everybody brings tons of alcohol, dumps it into the cooler.
4: They need another cooler.
1: Look at all
3: they
1: that.
3: They sure do.
1: Look at those little, these little shots of liquor.
4: They don't have enough cooler.
1: Twisted tea.
4: And I'm going to close the lid.
1: This just doesn't feel like the best example.
5: And there's kids warming up in the background. Who thought this was a good idea?
4: Well, you got a bottle of champagne.
3: Texas Elite is the team.
5: Yes.
1: Uh-huh. Yep.
3: I'm seeing that from the...
1: It is.
3: The band, my gracious. Look at the shots.
1: Yeah,
3: what's this cat got?
1: He's got...
3: Okay. He's going to lay it on top there, buddy?
1: I just don't recall...
3: know what to do with that.
1: You know, you said, all right, guys, we head off to another tournament. We got all the uniforms. Yeah, okay, you got all your stuff. You got your cleats, you got your bat. Okay, you got that. Okay, you got your helmet. All right, we got all of our stuff. All right, baby, did you pack all that? All right, who packed the booze to take our kids to the next tournament?
3: Rick,
1: they're taking shots of alcohol.
3: The coach has got the team over in the cage getting ready to play, and they're over there doing shots.
1: The parents over doing shots. How would you like to be the coach, and as you said, Speedy, the umpire?
3: Oh, I'd be the umpire.
5: They're terrible. Shut up.
6: Why is it, let my son pitch?
5: Why do you do that to my child?
6: Let him pitch, you son.
5: So not one parent was like, this is probably isn't a good idea. We probably shouldn't make this video and post it on the internet.
1: And it seems like it'd go like this. Why is he playing the stupid kick? He's making errors. Hey, that's my kids. You kid is stupid. You probably were crap too as a player.
4: I mean, it's can you imagine?
1: The
4: longer the day goes on.
1: Now, look, I've been through tournaments that, you know,
3: you felt like it.
1: You felt like you wanted to drink. Right. And it's not the most enjoyable experience. And you got those. It's weird. The travel sport life. It's a weird life.
3: Yeah.
1: It's a nomad kind of.
3: They'll swing.
1: And you know, then you get into. I mean, you got to watch.
3: Telling you, I could tell.
1: You got to watch. You got to watch the travel ball world.
3: Mm-hmm.
1: But I remember the first time, I think it was Ryan. Ryan was like, I guess he was doing it with softball. He goes, you have travel parents like over like tying one on at the hotel and like down in the bar partying. And I was like, well, if it is, I don't know about it. And he's like, strange.

0: And they're driving. They're all going to drive from there, I assume, you know?
1: Somebody had to get there somehow.
2: Yeah, sure.
3: That was a lot of parents.
1: They didn't crawl there.
0: It's a lot of parents.
2: It's a lot of parents.
3: Is there one sober anybody on that side?
2: Well, let me tell you, whoever that sober person is or those sober people are, they're in for a rough day.
3: A long day.
2: You ever been a sober person sitting in a bunch of drunks?
0: Yes.
2: Boy. Oh, it is.
1: And take a sport and throw it in there?
2: Right. And the drunks are just certain that you're enjoying their company. And you just
1: and don't realize they're loud.
2: Oh, no. No, no.
1: Hey.
2: No. And there's always.
1: And they keep touching you. Yeah. Touch, hey.
2: And there's
0: don't
2: always,
0: touch me. Don't touch me.
2: And there's always that moment where they claim they're making some emotional connection to you. You know, that you don't know them that well. Hey, listen, seriously, honestly, man, I like you. I do. I do. I mean, right, man, we've been all these tournaments, man. I feel like we're close. Not really. You know, it's a, you know,
3: I'm city over here.
2: As soon as I can get back home, I'll look forward to the period of time I won't see you again. You know?
0: Also, you're talking way too closely to me.
2: Right. Yeah. You're right in my face. I mean,
0: please.
2: You know, I mean, honestly, about the kids? Honestly,
1: look over there
2: honestly, I mean, I think my kid might have a chance to play at a high level. What hey, do you, don't hey, you?
0: Let me ask you a question. Why does he keep striking out?
2: I know.
0: What's he doing?
2: Coach says his coach told me, you know.
0: Did you think he was out?
2: I mean, he's got a sweet swing. I mean, he does. I mean, you know, he needs to work at it a little more, but he's got a good sweet swing. That's what his coach said.
1: Yeah.
2: For some reason Gary's there, but.
1: I told you all the time that kid. When his mom, and I think she had her own cup she would drink.
4: Yeah.
1: It wasn't travel ball, just regular city league. And she wanted him to hit a home run for his dead grandfather, and he asked her if it'd be okay if he just got the first. That was one of the greatest things.
0: And one for ball, buddy.
1: He goes, would it be okay if I just get the first base?
0: Can I just get the first base? I don't know about a home run.
3: Will he be proud?
2: Oh, God,
0: will
2: it was so funny.
0: Will he still be proud from heaven?
1: It was crazy.
0: That's so good.
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7: I'm D. Riley with a look at your Golden Triangle weather from the Security Solutions Weather Center, and you can expect cloudy to sunny skies, the high 74, a fair chance of rain and thunderstorms tonight, the low 57, a fair chance of showers and thunderstorms Saturday, the high 79, a chance of rain and thunderstorms tomorrow night, the low 61, a look ahead, a good chance of wet weather Sunday, the high 81, the low 58. 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

0: 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I'm Stephen C. Adams. 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
1: All right, here we go. Brand new hour. Thank you for being with us, America. 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Speedy, Greg, Adler, all here. 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Website, rickburgessshow.com. So as we start this hour, we've looked at a number of things. Let me ask you guys now, Speedy, you're going to know this as head producer.
2: Okay.
1: Because you're the one that pulled this story today, but Greg and Adler probably have not seen it.
2: Okay.
1: All right.
3: You never know.
1: So we know that even though this should be some indication of something, that because of things like lower taxes, more jobs, and a higher quality of life, Americans have moved in big numbers to two states, Texas and Florida.
2: Right.
1: And those two we're pretty aware of, okay? Especially Florida. Now, did you hear all the reasons why? While at the same time, we're being told that these things are not desired by Americans. For some reason, we want higher taxes, higher everything, and bigger government.
3: But well, they don't, right?
1: It doesn't look that way when you see where people actually go to live. Well, there is now another red state. Not I wouldn't say it was as red as
2: not
1: these
2: as
1: two.
2: Red,
1: not
2: yeah.
1: as red. But it's another state, and the fact that it's not as red as the other two, it surprised me. There's a state right now that is growing on population even faster than Texas and Florida. Take a guess, Greg, then Adler, what would be that third state? Not as red.
3: Not as red.
1: But red.
3: Well, I may be wrong about what's red and what's not.
1: Right.
2: Give them one hint. Tell them it's in the SEC.
1: Okay.
3: Okay. In the SEC?
2: Yeah.
3: South Carolina.
1: You're correct. Why'd you want that clue?
4: Is that what you were going to say before I said
3: that? Well, I was thinking that area is popular.
1: Right.
3: And you said SEC. I was thinking outside when you said that would be my first choice.
1: I thought not as red was a really good hint because you think, okay, well, we'd have to be probably on that. South Carolina. Is growing
2: right again
1: is growing per capita of new residents more than any other state.
3: South Carolina.
1: I
5: was gonna say Tennessee.
1: That would have been a good guess.
3: That's a good guess.
1: Where are you on South Carolina? I've been there a couple times.
3: I've only been through there. I've never really stopped.
1: I
3: like it.
1: I've been to
3: both the Carolinas.
1: I've been to Charleston, you know, just for like a weekend, which we went at a time of year when, you know, it was really hot. Kind of wish we'd have picked a different time of year, but it was great. The food's fantastic. Wow. And some of the historic cemeteries, the mosquitoes are unbelievable, but it was, it was
3: something about it.
1: It was it, but, and I also was there. I've been there a couple times for man church events. I like it. Now I think that South Carolina, y'all a little bit full of yourself on the barbecue debate.
2: Oh, don't open that up.
1: I don't like Carolina barbecue as much as I do Bama barbecue. I'm just sorry, I don't. You and your vinegar base.
5: What about Texas barbecue? Where's that land?
1: You must just. Well, when I go Texas, I'm going to go brisket. I think Texas obviously does better brisket than Alabama. It's hard to find good brisket in Alabama unless, you know, Eddie Van Adler makes it for you.
5: Sure.
1: But, you know, as far as restaurants and things like that. But,

0: Yeah. He like goes
1: it's
0: to shows.
1: A long
0: shows.
1: For Rick, but I mean, let's
2: his?
1: Go.
2: Oh, he okay. So it's his hog.
0: It's his hog. It's
1: his
0: kid's
1: hog, and his neighbor well, stole his hog.
0: Well, what?
3: They say a dog is a man's best friend, but for 12-year-old Garrett Cox, his best friend aww. Is a 400-pound pig
2: mullet.
3: Named Bootsy.
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8: I'm Dee Riley with a look at your Golden Triangle weather from the Security Solutions Weather Center, and you can expect cloudy to sunny skies, the high 74, a fair chance of rain and thunderstorms tonight, the low 57, a fair chance of showers and thunderstorms Saturday, the high 79, a chance of rain and thunderstorms tomorrow night, the low 61, a look ahead, a good chance of wet weather Sunday, the high 81, the low 58. We're streaming live 24/7 at laser961.com.
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3: Great idea for Mama this weekend. Great idea. Get her some tickets to be there. Tex Nation, Adler, this is probably you and Speedy's area. Because, you know, Greg and I, we kind of working together today, wore the same shirt. Me and my baby brother got matching shirts on. Matching shirts on. But when it's staff shirts, it's not the same.
5: Yeah, it's okay.
3: It's not the same, is it, Dan?
5: Yeah, Mom, she didn't dress us a lot when we were kids, thank God.
3: Thank goodness. Plus, our clothes wouldn't fit each other.
5: No, we weren't twins. Mm-hmm. Now, we did have, like, same football uniform, stuff like that. Astronaut uniform. Mm. We had those.
3: We had
5: army uniforms. Yes. We had those.
3: Yes. I was excited when I came in today and I saw baby brother with the same shirt on.
6: Oh, yeah. He sure were.
3: Me and baby brother got the same shirts on.
6: Same shirts on. Same.
3: What does this mean? Am I Speedy and add with this and then we'll get to this other deal.
6: All right.
3: Rumor is disclosure is today.
5: Oh, about the aliens.
3: Friday dump, 3 p.m. Disclosure, was this the UFO stuff?
5: Rick, when we refer to disclosure, full disclosure, that's all about aliens.
3: Okay. Yep. I did not know that.
5: Yep.
3: So that is the thing we talked about on Strange Encounters. Ooh, watch out. Pastors, get your congregation ready. Everybody's going to start doubting the Bible.
5: Okay. What are we talking about here? Alien make me do that. Actually makes me hold it a little closer.
3: Well, here's the other thing. Like we talk about on Strange Encounters, if you've actually read the Bible, there's so much warning about watching out for this kind of stuff. How this will just confirm what we've been told in the Bible.
5: He don't care. He loves aliens.
3: Y'all think it's going to be anything? I know you don't, Greg.
5: No, it's not. It's the Bigfoot hunt over. You think with all these TV shows, you're hunting Bigfoot. Mm-hmm. They don't see crap.
7: It's going to be on this redacted date was seen a redacted, and then they went over to the redacted. It's going to be all blacked out. It's going to be incredibly frustrating and nothing.
8: You know, show us the TikTok.
9: Is it going to be this where everybody goes, let's discuss what y'all think was redacted. What do you think that's, when they put that, what do you think they were hiding?
7: Yes.
6: So we got, let's see, we got the content. It says the initial files include reports on pilot encounters, which
5: that's
6: we've seen those.
5: TikTok, we've seen those.
6: Yeah. And potentially one video as part of a directive to release never-before-seen information. And that's what's got everybody all hyped.
5: Them living under the ocean and coming out of the ocean, they got a few crafts. They've seen that.
3: Greg, what do you know? I don't know.
5: I really don't. I don't know what I'm talking about.
3: Right.
6: But it says here 14 minutes ago, we've got publication here says the Pentagon has begun releasing new files. So it could be before three.
5: Though. They'll have it redacted. They do it with everything.
3: Yep.
5: So I don't know what I mean to tell you. That means you're not releasing them. When you mark stuff out, guess what that means?
3: Mm-hmm. Greg, how about this?
5: You're not releasing.
3: Tonight, we openly discuss with the panel, what do we think was redacted? And then it's going to be. Greg, I know that you are so early now. I think you miss Coast to Coast. I catch sometimes just the end of it coming in. Can you imagine what Coast to Coast is doing right now?
5: Oh, really?
3: I bet they've been talking full disclosure for 10 years. Loving minds.
6: So the Pentagon.
3: It's Coast to Coast just talks openly about things that if they were true, none of us could go to work tonight.
5: Oh, I know.
3: And they just talk about it like, well, of course that's true.
5: What

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6: 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The Rick Burgess Show.

0: So, Ricky, I mean, you
1: loved you on Yellowstone.
0: Yeah. But here you are married to this woman that produces all these goodies, and you're lean. How you stay lean?
2: That's true.
3: She keeps me on the run.
0: She works him off.
3: Yeah.
0: Yeah, that's good. Do you have anything you want to say, or you've done enough today?
3: I'd like to say a shout out to all the congregation in New Harmony Baptist Church that we all attend, and thank y'all for having us.
0: I bet when they have dinner on the ground, you think Myra doesn't enjoy dinner on the ground.
4: I'm going to her table.
0: I am too. Well, y'all enjoy the rest
3: of
0: the show.
3: We have some eats.
0: Oh, I bet you do. Y'all are a blessing.
1: That's a good thing.
0: Thank you very much. So, Chris and the winner of the Burgess Ball Battle, his wife, Tanya Gibbons. Here they come. The winner. Turkey call, Chris.
5: Gotcha, turkey call. Driving here, that's what I was hoping Gary would be here.
4: That's close.
5: I really wanted a turkey call.
4: Are you serious? That's cool.
1: Yeah. Well, it worked out.
0: Hey, let me tell you.
1: You got part of it.
0: I'd love to be down. I would love to be in here, but you know how Rick is. I mean, once that turkey season stops, he's got me bush hogging. You ever sit on that tractor for hours all day long? We got to get that feed out and get that Burgess blend and them feeders. I ain't got time being up there. So
1: good job,
0: that's Gary. It. So you guys are from where?
5: Prattville, Alabama.
4: Not Florida, huh?
5: No.
1: Today was Florida.
0: So I-92?
5: Yes.
0: Yeah, okay, great.
4: Cool.
0: So, well, how'd you think about your bride winning the Burgess Ball Battle?
5: Well, she's very competitive, so I knew she was going
1: to win. You knew she was going to win. I hear you.
0: No doubt about it. So, Tanya, was that I saw you looked a little apprehensive when your name was called, and you started out, trying to figure it out, but once you figured it out.
4: Yeah. You had to go out three in a row, and that got you.
0: Oh, yes. What about shout-outs or questions?
5: Well, we got two grandkids we'd like to shout-out to.
4: Get up in that mic.
5: Ryder and Reese.
0: Ryder and Reese.
5: Yeah.
0: How old are they?
5: 5 and 2.
0: Five and two. So, anything else from you, Tanya, or you think you've done enough here today?
6: I mean, I've probably done enough.
5: One more thing. We'll be married 29 years, May 10th.
0: Ooh, nice catch.
4: Yeah. Well done.
0: Happy anniversary to both of you. Enjoy the rest of the show.
4: There
0: they all are in the lunch seats today. And Tanya wins for her husband, a Spurmaster Gary Turkey Dog. So if you ever want to join us on an upcoming show, you can come watch too. Tickets are free, and you can find the links there at rickburgessshow.com. But always, and we saw this happen Tuesday, always pay attention, and we'll let you know if they let us know. Sometimes we have people cancel at the last minute due to sickness or, unforeseen obstacles. They thought they could be off work. Now they can't, things like that. And then Speedy will put them back out there. And if you're paying attention, sometimes you can grab one in the same week.
4: Mm-hmm.
0: So just start leaving, even though it says sold out. And usually he puts them out there the last week of the month.
4: Yeah. I have really enjoyed, the McMillans and Keith and his challenge to Greg. I've really enjoyed throwing them some Andy Griffith trivia during the break.
0: I've noticed that.
4: I Googled the hardest Andy Griffith trivia questions.
1: Those have been pretty hard, the ones he's had.
4: Yeah, and I got to tell you, they're hard because they're both like,
0: Yeah, so they're difficult. Have they gotten them right?
4: Have they struggled? They were both of them didn't know on the show who was the Mayberry socialite who gave dance lessons. It's Miss Willie. And they didn't know that one. Who owned the boarding house where Barney lived? Keith kind of knew that one, but he couldn't come up with a name. Greg was too blocked. It's Miss Mendelbright.
1: Mendelbright.
0: But you can't kind of know it if you don't know the name.
1: The one you said before, is it not Mrs. Wiley? She was the one that tried to.
4: Miss Wiley was, it says here, the one that did the dance lessons.
1: Yeah, but you didn't say
0: you said Willie.
4: Wiley, yeah. I'm sorry.
7: You said Willie.
0: You clearly said Willie.
4: Did I say Wiley in the break?
0: Never.
4: Did I say Willie?
0: You said Willie. You said Willie every time.
4: Okay. Well, that's fine. You're not in this. They both knew the spinoff show, which was the Danny Thomas show.
0: Danny Thomas didn't spin off from Mayberry.
1: Mayberry spun off from him.
0: Right. Yeah.
4: They both knew what did Opie give the underprivileged children's fund? 3 cents.
1: When he buying this other girl a new coat or something.
4: Right. They did not know what happened to Barney's mother the only time she appeared on the show. Barney frisked her at the roadblock.
0: Okay. I had it wrong. I thought she got hit by Goober.
1: Nice to meet you, Mrs.
4: What
1: Wiley.
4: Did Barney buy his parents for their anniversary? Oh, well, he said that me. Septic tank fast. He
0: nice, that. And that's a loving son.
4: Yeah. Mm-hmm. Which character's car broke down outside town on a Sunday on the Andy Griffith Show? It was a big deal about his car breaking down.
0: Mm. Was that the music guy that played the guitar?
1: No, not Bobby Flay in the band.
2: No.
1: Mm.
2: I can see the guy.
4: Malcolm Tucker.
1: Oh, I
0: who's Malcolm Tucker?
4: The guy's car broke really down. These are the hardest ones.
0: I know.
1: Yeah, well, they are.
0: Are you sitting over? You're not sitting over like you know.
4: Who shocked the town by running for city council? Everybody was so surprised. Up, oh, that's it.
0: Ellie Walker.
4: Ellie Mae Walker.
7: Yep. Can we get this guy on a mic? We're just gonna do trivia.
0: We hear him just fine.
4: Who was Barney's cousin who was always in trouble?
0: Goober.
4: Nope.
7: No.
4: Virgil. Keep doing it again.
7: Wow, this guy's nailing it. I wish we could hear him.
4: Yeah. He's making you like it, Greg.
0: Yeah, I don't know all that.
8: We'll be back.
4: What city did Barney move to?
8: Mount Pilot.
4: Nope. Keep doing it again. Raleigh.
8: We take unstreamed phone calls coming
4: golly,
8: up
4: Greg.
8: With you, America, on. Right after this. Hang in there.
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18: I'm Dee Riley with a look at your Golden Triangle weather from the Security Solutions Weather Center, and you can expect cloudy to sunny skies, the high 74, a fair chance of rain and thunderstorms tonight, the low 57, a fair chance of showers and thunderstorms Saturday, the high 79, a chance of rain and thunderstorms tomorrow night, the low 61, a look ahead, a good chance of wet weather Sunday, the high 81, the low 58. We're streaming live 24/7 at laser961.com.

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2: Here we go. First time to chat with you today. So we've had a lot going on. All 10 lines are available. If you hear ringing, that means that you are in line, ready to go. Take a note, tomorrow, Greg is at the Strawberry Festival in Piedmont, Alabama, along with Freebird, a tribute to Lynyrd Skynyrd. So that's happening tomorrow in Piedmont, Alabama. Meet Greg. He'll be there around 10. And then Speedy with the Stallions in Birmingham Saturday night at Protective Stadium as they take on Dallas. And then Man Church on Saturday night at Wasissa Christian Church down around Tallahassee with Stephen Wright. To the phones we go. Hello and welcome to the Rick Burgess Show. How are you?
5: Doing well. Did I hear Greg say earlier in the week he was going to be at the Apricot Festival over in Slapout, Alabama? And what was the name of the Oak Ridge Boys tribute band that was playing?
2: That's the Big Oaks. The Big Oaks. Let me tell you, Greg's, there's not a festival Greg's not ready for.
6: Yeah.
2: Rick Burgess Show, unscreened phone calls. Go ahead.
7: Hey, guys. I was just calling. I needed a little advice. I'm kind of in a panic. Me and my wife had our first child about 4 months ago, so her first Mother's Day is coming up this weekend, and I ordered something from the baby, getting all excited to give it to her, and I'm tracking it, and it's not going to be here in time.
2: Oh,
7: what do I do?
2: Oh, man.
7: They're saying Monday or Monday or Tuesday be here. And I'm like, but Mother's Day Sunday.
2: That's tough.
7: I mean, help me out.
2: I know. Be straight with me. Did you wait a little late to order it?
6: Yeah.
7: I ordered it 2 weeks ago.
2: Okay.
7: I mean, it was April 23rd.
2: Well, okay.
7: Is that not enough time?
2: I'm quoting Adler, and if he wants to tell you, he can. Remember that Cracker Barrel is not just a restaurant. It's also a country store.
6: Yeah, and they got some awesome stuff.
2: And she probably doesn't have Kenny Rogers Christmas music, but they do.
6: And top it off with a big giant Tootsie Roll.
2: Yeah, I think you, I think you need to get you a picture of it. The emails you're getting, put that in the card and say, and she'll love it. I'm so sorry. I ordered this 2 weeks ago from the baby. It didn't get here, but it'll be here Monday or Tuesday. And here's what's coming. And she'll think that'll work.
6: Yeah. She'll go, you didn't order it 2 weeks ago.
2: That's right.
6: You had to go. Yeah.
2: Uh-huh.
6: Yeah, I did.
2: And hopefully you can find some kind of documentation because that will be said. Rick Burgess Show, unscreened phone calls. Go ahead.
8: Hey, good morning, guys. Happy Mother's Day weekend. Hey, this is Jay from Nashville. We are going to see Seinfeld tonight.
2: Nice.
8: He's literally like 2 miles down the road, Franklin, Tennessee.
2: Mm-hmm.
8: And I had three choices of attire. I have an old Seinfeld sweatshirt, the classic.
2: Mm-hmm.
8: I have a Kramer, like, framed up picture with him on it. And a Vandalay Industries. And just getting y'all's input on what to wear.
2: I got to go with Vandalay Industries. I like the sweatshirt, but I know it's not cold right now. Yeah, at least it's not in Alabama, but I'm not sure it's cold enough for a sweatshirt. I think the Kramer thing could go in a bad way. You know, Kramer had some issues. I think they've been resolved, and
9: right.
2: he and Jerry are back, I think, cordial again. I'd go with Vandalay Industries. I think that shows a level of fandom, and it's a sure win if it were to be seen.
6: Yeah.
9: Fantastic.
2: Anybody agree with that one?
9: Yes.
2: All right. That's what I would do, buddy. Enjoy that, by the way. He's still funny. Rick Burgess Show, unscreened phone calls. Go ahead.
10: Good morning, guys. How are y'all?
2: We're good.
10: Good. Has Greg ever done any public speaking, like for
6: a
10: like a church
6: it.
10: Or something like that?
6: Yeah,
2: well,
6: a lot of that.
2: Yeah, now, not a church. Greg has done a, he's MC.

0: Yeah. Just email me, sir. Just ignore these jerks.
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3: I'm D. Riley with a look at your Golden Triangle weather from the Security Solutions Weather Center, and you can expect cloudy to sunny skies, the high 74, a fair chance of rain and thunderstorms tonight, the low 57, a fair chance of showers and thunderstorms Saturday, the high 79, a chance of rain and thunderstorms tomorrow night, the low 61, a look ahead, a good chance of wet weather Sunday, the high 81, the low 58. 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
1: Thanks for being with us, America. Happy Mother's Day to all the mamas out there. Hope y'all have a great weekend. We'll come back, Lord willing, on Monday. We'll kind of look back, see how your Mother's Day went. Speedy Greg Adler, all here. The box seats visiting with us today. Happy Mother's Day to all the moms in here. And we ask you to join us as the show rolls on. Here we go. Weird call to end last hour. The more I've thought about that call, and if you missed it, I still don't know why the person included his wife is looking for somewhere to get a drink. Because I think what he should have just said is, Speedy, I know you're frugal, cheap, and I was wondering if I would want to do a little getaway with my wife, where's somewhere I could take her that we could have a nice date, but it wouldn't be overly expensive. I don't know
2: why. Is that what he wanted?
1: I don't know why he threw in.
3: He just emailed me, too.
1: Why he threw in. There's a couple things I'm thinking about. Because it sounds like he said, if you want to take a woman out for a drink, you better call Nan Speedy. That's what it sounded like.
2: And forget that she's really small, but I don't think there's a height requirement on long as you're old enough, you're good.
1: And do y'all know an adult woman alive that would be bothered with being carded? They would almost be like, well, thank you very much.
2: He said they wouldn't believe it.
1: Well, but if you have the right identification, I think that's not a legitimate concern. But the other thing, I don't know why that was included in there. And I'm going to tell you something. You thought out Franklin, that was a bad idea. Franklin's expensive.
3: I panicked.
1: Chattanooga, you should have said Chattanooga.
3: If they want a drink, they could ride over to Ole Miss.
1: Okay.
4: That's true.
2: Go to Bucky's.
3: I'm kidding on that.
1: And there almost was just a little side that made me think that maybe the scenario he was setting up wasn't exactly the scenario.
2: Well, now you're going that way.
1: Well, I mean, you know, like.
3: But he emailed me.
1: I want to get out. I want to get out of town. I don't want to be in town. Yeah. I've got this young person. I'd like to get him a drink.
2: It looks like they're 15, but they're 21.
1: I think he was oversharing a little bit. The part about the drink was not even necessary. I don't even know why that was even in there. And because that's, I think it was just where could I go that wouldn't cost a lot of money to have a nice date with my wife. That's what
2: it's, I guess.
1: Wouldn't that have been the way to say it? Sort of.
3: Well, you could drive up to, let's say, Chattanooga, Rick. I like, you could go.
1: Chattanooga's good.
3: You go to the Tennessee Aquarium. Maybe Lookout Mountain. Get you a bump at Naked River Brewery. And then
2: pretty pricey.
3: Yeah. And then you could go to Ruby Falls, maybe the underground waterfall. That might be kind of fun.
2: Oh yeah, Rock City.
3: They got a really cool downtown area.
2: Mm-hmm. Remember when we was kids, we'd go to Rock City.
1: Of course, I remember that.
2: Remember the Fat Man Squeeze?
1: Thanks a lot.
4: Rick remembers it.
1: Yeah, I remember I remember standing there as a fat little kid going, "I'll never get through here." Thanks for that memory.
3: Could ride over to Atlanta, go to the World of Coca-Cola.
1: No, he said he didn't want to spend a lot of money.
3: Zoo Atlanta.
1: You go to Atlanta, you better bring a
3: see if Stone Mountain has a show or something. Get you a bump at Midtown or Beltline. Some craft beer, Greg.
1: All right.
2: I've been seeing the Stone Mountain deal.
1: Do you think that he wants to get out of town because they're Baptist? Is that why he panicked?
3: I think he's looking for a fun day trip, maybe.
1: Why'd he throw the drink in there?
3: I don't know.
4: I mean, he could have left that out.
1: Why was that even in there?
3: He'd ride over to Tupelo, Mississippi, go to the Elvis Museum, hang out there.
1: Did I tell you the time I took Frenchie, the exchange student from France, to Tupelo because I was

0: What band?
1: I can't remember.
0: Does it bother y'all? It bothers me if I go to a concert or even a sporting event where I really can't even see the action at all. Yeah. I'm just looking up at the big screen the whole time. Right. Does that bother y'all? It bothers me.
2: Well, I could have watched this at home. Yeah.
0: Yes, yeah. I'm just watching this on TV, but I had to travel here and pay.
2: Yeah.
1: All right, so here's the quote. He said, I wouldn't go there for a concert. No, I'm wrong. But I sat there through the immersive movie that highlights the uniqueness of the sights and sounds, and it was very, very impressive. But, capital letters, for a concert, I'm just too much of a purist. I want to see the artist perform. I want to watch the musicians play. I want to see the front man connect with the audience. He said, now, if a band were to get there and give me some nostalgia, like the videos behind them, like showed old footage of them, kind of went through their history, maybe. But he said, for me, that would also have to be somebody flew me to Vegas and bought my tickets. Yeah. Mm-hmm. For me to go see a band in that environment.
0: To me, No Doubt doesn't make sense in the sphere. That doesn't...
1: No Doubt.
0: Like, maybe U2 makes sense. Even Metallica makes sense. Their songs are, like, kind of big and epic. But No Doubt is just, like, pop punk hits. Mm-hmm. It's like, it doesn't fit the sphere to me.
1: And Blake Shelton says he had some choice words for his management because they booked him in Vegas on the same night that his wife was playing in Vegas. Here he is. It's funny.
3: My wife came to town. She's here. I mean, she's not here. She's over there at the other venue. Kind of a head books us on the exact same nights every single night. My manager didn't. He's here, isn't he?
1: I booked the same night that my wife's over at the Sphere.
0: Can you get to see each other after the concert?
2: Yeah.
0: Sort of.
2: How was it, honey? What?
1: Yeah, right. And he feels like his stage
0: is a little smaller.
1: It's so much smaller. We'll be right back.
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0: Unfortunately, I don't think. On somebody?
1: Let's not say worse, just someone you can remember.
0: I've spilt many things, but most of the time it doesn't go on anybody.
1: I turned something over on Terry. We were at a restaurant, the whole family. There's like six or seven of us there. Mm-hmm. We got everybody there. And it was a huge cup of water, and it hit, and it just, it's like it was peeing on her. It just never would stop.
0: That's terrible.
1: And she's like, it was all cold.
0: That's terrible.
1: And it just would never stop. And every time I tried to stop it, it kept going. I just couldn't.
0: That's terrible.
2: Napkins, I need napkins.
0: That's awful. I did see, I was at a Red Lobster one time, and the waitress was loaded down with some drinks like this and lost it.
3: Oh, yeah.
0: Dumped it right on top of these people.
3: Yep.
0: I mean, boom.
4: And you loved it and did not help at all.
0: No, I cleared the area.
3: By the way, Bubba and I were eating somewhere one time, and I watched a waitress spill so much on Bubba. I've never seen that much drink be spilled on somebody.
1: Was it a Coke or something?
3: I want to say it was a pitcher of tea, wasn't it?
1: Oh, wait,
3: it was a pitcher of tea. And I've had something spilled on me before. But I've never spilled on anything.
1: Hobie was at a business lunch just the other day, and he was retelling the story of the airplane, how Mr. the stink fest behind him, he said he was on the table. It was Dumb and Dumber. You know, he was owning the table, and business guys, in their business attire and everything. And the lady's coming with a tray, and he doesn't know it. And he's like, and about that time I went like...
0: No, he
1: threw his hands up, which hit the tray, and the whole thing went on one of the guys that was there.
0: Wait a minute.
3: Somebody just... Did I spill that coffee on David Pollock or just on the couch?
0: Oh, that was bad.
1: The couch, wasn't it?
3: I know it was on the couch because Robbie Gallaty's couch.
1: Yeah.
3: And he's like a Nephilim.
0: I think it was on.
3: But did I spill it on Pollock too?
0: I thought you did.
1: Rick, you were there.
4: I did it. You spilled it.
1: Yeah.
3: But I think I spilled it on Pollock.
0: Would you not? He's asking us.
1: Right. We weren't there.
3: Well, y'all weren't there.
1: You retold it. I do remember the couch incident.
0: The time I dumped stuff.
1: But maybe it was on him too.
0: I think it was. In my mind,
3: I'm pretty sure it was.
1: Yeah.
4: I got blood on a bride's wedding dress one time.
0: Blood?
4: I didn't know I was bleeding. Is that my fault? It's my fault.
0: No, wedding dress?
4: She didn't know. It was fine. It was on the back.
1: Where was the blood?
4: It was on the back. It was fine. She didn't know. How was I? I didn't know I was bleeding.
3: Somebody said, look, one of the bridesmaids backstabbed her.
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0: Closing out the 1970s, it's the Spinners. Hello, good morning. It's Tim. 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We're going to crank it up a notch next for our workday.
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2: I'm Kelly Bennett for SuperTalk Mississippi News, brought to you by Mama Justice. If you've been injured and need legal representation, call Mama Justice for a free consultation at 662-883-6262. Three suspects who were involved in a police chase in Greenville on Thursday are being charged with grand larceny. Investigators tried to stop a suspicious pickup that had originally been spotted in the area of Juniper Street, but the driver gave chase. Joshua Collier of Indianola, Tristan Vanderford of Hollandale, and Brandy Flemons of Leland were eventually brought into custody. Officers found a large quantity of freshly cut copper communication wire in the bed of the pickup. Collier was also charged with multiple traffic-related offenses connected to the pursuit.
3: I'm Commissioner Sean Tindall from the Mississippi Department of Public Safety. Did you know that every time you get behind the wheel, one simple decision can save your life? Wearing your seatbelt takes just a second, but it can make all the difference in a crash. Law enforcement from across Mississippi are stepping up patrols and watching closely. If you're not buckled up, you will be stopped and you will be ticketed. No excuses, no warning. Click it or ticket, Mississippi.
4: Did you know that millions of Americans rely on propane for dependable energy at home, at work,

0: on the road, and on the farm? 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Or it's also the ideal energy for critical infrastructure like hospitals and emergency services. Propane, energy for everyone. 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
1: Mississippi's giant house party will kick off a month earlier than usual this year. Instead of getting underway in late July, as has been the case for decades, the Neshoba County Fair will run from June 19th through the 26th in order to accommodate early school starts and late summer scheduling conflicts. Fair Association President and State Representative Scott Bounds explains.
2: We had people still paying to come into the fair on the first weekend, but then they were pulling out on Sunday afternoon because they're having to go back to school, parents yeah. and students and everything else. So what was impacting there financially was our food vendors, our carnival, and some other things, and we made a decision at that point that we probably need to look at moving it, so we have moved it to those dates this year, next year, about the same one to June 18th.
3: I'm D. 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the low 57, a fair chance of showers and thunderstorms Saturday, the high 79, a chance of rain and thunderstorms tomorrow night, the low 61, a look ahead, a good chance of wet weather Sunday, the high 81, the low 58. We're streaming live 24/7 at laser961.com.
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1: And today we're hanging out with the folks at East Mississippi Lumber Company. I'll be here till about 1 o'clock. You know, Mother's Day is coming up this weekend. Now, some of you are going, yeah, I know that, Thurlow. Some of you are going, oh, yeah, I know that. So this last-minute Mother's Day shopping, it's okay. We got you covered. We're at East Mississippi Lumber Company. They have got an incredible sale going on. It actually started yesterday. It'll continue through tomorrow. But I want you to come by today. It is hanging baskets and shrubs. Buy one, get one half off. I mean, that's just for starters. So we need you to get in here. From the front porch charm to the backyard beauty, they've got everything you're looking for. We'll get into some details and some other things that are on sale as well. Come on by and see me. Again, it's Thurlow on the radio at East Mississippi Lumber Company. We're right here on Rustle Street. Come see us. We're live at Laser 96.1.
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Yes, I am hungry over lunch hour. It's Duran Duran. My name's Tim. Thanks for hanging with me today with music on the way from Belinda Carlisle. We'll do Aerosmith. And Bryan Adams is later as we kick off this hour with Buffalo Springfield. There's something.

0: Laser 96.1, it's Journey along with Tim. Yeah, we're doing a Friday together, a few hours away from kicking off the weekend. Love to see you on our social. Stop by and let us know what's going on in your world. 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
1: And we're at East Mississippi Lumber Company today till 1 o'clock. They are here. They are your basically one-stop shopping for mom for this weekend. So you still got time. They started a sale yesterday. It'll continue tomorrow, but I'd love for you to come on out and hang out with me today. Again, we'll be here till 1 o'clock, but we're talking about some incredible deals. I mentioned about the buy one, get half off on the hanging baskets and shrubs. How about fountains? They've got lots of them. Yeah, I mean, lots to choose from. And we mentioned the plants, the shrubs, all that is right here. And they've got a little bit of something for everybody. I don't know if you can hear the fountains in the background, but come on by and see us. We'll be here again until 1 o'clock. It's the big East Mississippi Lumber Company Mother's Day sale happening right now. Come see us. We're live on Russell Street. 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
5: 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Hanging baskets and shrubs, buy one, get one half off. That's going on through tomorrow, but again, come by today. 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We're talking about all the fountains that are going on. 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

0: I'm Dee Riley with a look at your Golden Triangle weather from the Security Solutions Weather Center, and you can expect cloudy to sunny skies, the high 74, a fair chance of rain and thunderstorms tonight, the low 57, a fair chance of showers and thunderstorms Saturday, the high 79, a chance of rain and thunderstorms tomorrow night, the low 61. A look ahead, a good chance of wet weather Sunday, the high 81, the low 58. We're streaming live 24/7 at laser961.com.
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5: On the road today means we are at East Mississippi Lumber Company, and we will be here till 1 o'clock. Plenty of time for you to come on out here. As a matter of fact, even if I'm not here, they've got a Mother's Day sale that's going on right now you have to take advantage of. If you're into hanging baskets, if you're into fountains, if you're into just about anything that you know Mom would like, they're going to have it here for you. On the outside, I mean, I've already seen several folks that have gone into the garden center. Again, matter of fact, my wife texted me probably about 20 minutes ago and said, while you're there... And then she had a list of things that she wanted. So you can do the same thing. Come on by here. And then, of course, you get inside the store. They've got everything for everybody. It's all here today. Again, the Mother's Day sale happening right now. Come see us. We're at East Mississippi Lumber Company on Russell Street. Thurlow here live at Laser 96.1. Come see me.
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8: 1-2-1-2, is my mic on? 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Great show lined up for you. Get your request in with me. Just go to the Facebook or Instagram fan page at the 90s Hits and give me a shout. 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

0: Destiny's Child and Say My Name from 1999 right here on the 90s Hits. I'm your host, D. Riley. Get your request in. 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Give me a shout. Also, while you're there, give me a follow. I've got more of your favorites on the way. Plus, The Edge is coming up on the other side of the break. 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
1: And today, once again, we're at East Mississippi Lumber Company, and I've got Toby here with me. Toby, the Mother's Day sale is going on, dude. We've already got folks coming up here. By the way, I've got some hats to give away. But tell us what else is going on. We mentioned the hanging baskets. I've mentioned fountains. What else am I missing? You got a few things in here, don't you?
2: Well, we've got a bunch of statuary, bulldogs for the graduation people. We've got pine straw. If you need to put pine straw around your flower bed, we've got mulch, and we deliver.
1: And that's important to know a little bit. So maybe you got a project going on and you need help with that. If you can't come by here and maybe get the supplies, they can maybe bring it to you. So it's Mother's Day. This sale started yesterday. Continues through when?
2: Through Monday.
1: Okay. Through Monday, so not just tomorrow. But let's go ahead and get it today because your selection is at the best right now, wouldn't you say?
2: Yep. Today and tomorrow will be best days to get what you want.
1: All right. Russell Street is where we are at East Mississippi Lumber Company. Come see us.
0: 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Music, fashion, interviews, and more. Welcome to The Edge on the 90s Hits.
3: Yes, indeed. This is The Edge right here on the 90s Hits. I'm your host, D. Riley. Let's go ahead and park it at 1989 with today's Edge song coming to you from Tom Petty, Free Fallin'.

0: Pearl Jam, their 1991 hit. Jeremy, right here on the 90s Hits. I'm your host, D. Riley. Make sure you give the Facebook and Instagram fan page a like at the 90s Hits. The virtual rewind's up shortly. This is the 90s Hits.
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2: I'm Kelly Bennett for Super Talk Mississippi News, brought to you by Mama Justice. 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Jackson police are looking for suspects in a fatal shooting in the 2000 block of Gates Lane. According to investigators, an individual was driving by and noticed someone lying in the backyard of a residence and called it in. 37-year-old Billy Joe Thedford III had been shot multiple times. His body was found near his home, and witnesses told police they'd heard shots in the area around 1:29 a.m. Anyone with information on the murder is asked to contact Jackson Police or Crime Stoppers. If the information leads to an arrest, you may receive a reward of up to $2,500.
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2: The National Weather Service has confirmed several of the tornadoes that touched down in Mississippi on Wednesday. A tornado that started in East Franklin County lasted nearly 59 minutes with a path of over 35 miles. That tornado had peak winds of 137 miles per hour in EF3. A tornado that struck Garden City has also been given an EF3 rating with peak winds of 136 miles per hour and a path that extended over 30 miles. Three tornadoes were confirmed in Walthall County. An EF1 with peak winds of 90 miles per hour that touched down in Smithburg and Pike County. And an EF0 tornado that touched down in Enon. And an EF1 in Darbin. Surveys are ongoing.
0: What? I'm D. Riley with a look at your Golden Triangle weather from the Security Solutions Weather Center, and you can expect cloudy to sunny skies, the high 74, a fair chance of rain and thunderstorms tonight, the low 57, a fair chance of showers and thunderstorms Saturday, the high 79, a chance of rain and thunderstorms tomorrow night, the low 61, a look ahead, a good chance of wet weather Sunday, the high 81, the low 58. We're streaming live 24/7 at laser961.com.
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0: All right, all right, all right. It's that time for the virtual rewind right here on the 90s Hits. I'm your host, D. Riley. Let's park our cars in 1993 when

Bill Clinton was president. On the big screen, we were getting our laugh on, watching Miss Doubtfire, starring the late, great Robin Williams. And that same year on your radio, we were getting in that groove with Counting Crows, Mr. Jones.

0: Spin Doctors and Little Miss Can't Be Wrong right here on the 90s Hits. I am your host, D. Riley. Let's go ahead and get into the flashback track. 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

0: 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Get your last-minute votes in for the most requested song of the day coming up shortly. Just go to the Facebook or Instagram fan page at the 90s Hits and give me a shout. 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
0: Yes, yes, yes. It's that time right here on the 90s hits for the most requested song of the day. You place your votes and stuck it out with me. 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

0: Mark Morrison with his 1996 hit, Return of the Mac, right here on the 90s Hits. I'm your host, D. Riley. I've had a great time with you. Until we get together again, let's keep the 90s roaring. This is the 90s Hits, and I'm D. Riley.
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0: 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Bon Jovi along with Tim. Thanks for doing a Friday with me. 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

0: from Thriller. It's Michael Jackson. Hello there. It's Tim, and I'm heading out the door. Thanks for sharing a Friday with me. With music coming from Steve Perry. We'll do Tony Basil next. Have a spectacular Mother's Day weekend.
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0: Night Ranger, Sister Christian, I'm Ryan Chase. This Sunday is Mother's Day, and before you finalize your plans, a few things you probably didn't know about Mother's Day. Celebrating our moms actually dates back to ancient Greece, where they honored Rhea, the goddess of motherhood. Didn't become an official U.S. holiday until 1914, when Woodrow Wilson signed it into law. And here's the best part. The woman who actually founded Mother's Day in 1908, Anna Jarvis, she eventually came to hate what it became. The flowers, the cards, the commercialization. She spent the rest of her life denouncing the very holiday that she created. Think about that. Anna Jarvis invented Mother's Day and then spent years trying to uninvent it. Kind of relatable energy.
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2: 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I'm Caleb Saylor. Mississippi lawmakers will soon meet for a special session, with many on the GOP side being pressured to consider redrawing the state's congressional map. State Auditor Shad White has notably called on the governor and the legislature to alter

0: 561.
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1: I'm Dee Riley with a look at your Golden Triangle weather from the Security Solutions Weather Center, and you can expect cloudy to sunny skies, the high 74, a fair chance of rain and thunderstorms tonight, the low 57, a fair chance of showers and thunderstorms Saturday, the high 79, a chance of rain and thunderstorms tomorrow night, the low 61, a look ahead, a good chance of wet weather Sunday, the high 81, the low 58. We're streaming live 24/7 at laser961.com.
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0: Depeche Mode, enjoy the silence. I'm Ryan Chase. If you need a reason to get to a movie theater next week, Top Gun turns 40 this year, and AMC is bringing back both films for a one-week double feature starting May 13th. The original movie from 1986, followed by Maverick on the same night, which is genuinely one of the best ways to spend a few hours in a dark room with surround sound. Maverick literally helped save the movie theater industry after the pandemic. Not an exaggeration either. 40 years of the Danger Zone. You already know you're going to.
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0: Neil Diamond, Sweet Caroline. It's Ryan Chase. Hope you're enjoying the tunes for your Friday. If you're a dad and still figuring out the Mother's Day plan, a mom just went viral this week with a pretty honest take that might actually take the pressure off a little. She said that dads are going to get something wrong on Mother's Day. That's just the reality. Happens every time. Decisions still need to be made, and they're probably not going to be made the way mom would make them, which creates stress instead of relief. Well, her advice to dads is to make sure she feels love and lead with a disclaimer. I'm probably not going to get this all right, but I want you to know I see everything that you do. Her advice to moms is pick one small thing that will make you happy Sunday and just do it for yourself. Honest, practical, zero illusions. Happy Mother's Day weekend, everyone.
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2: I'm Kelly Bennett for SuperTalk Mississippi News. The USDA is introducing new guidelines for SNAP retailers, increasing the focus on staple foods like meat and veggies. Ag Secretary Brooke Rollins announced the changes on Fox's America's Newsroom.
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2: The guidelines would also remove junk food and soda from SNAP eligibility. 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
5: I'm Commissioner Sean Tindall from the Mississippi Department of Public Safety. 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Click it or ticket, Mississippi.
2: The National Weather Service has confirmed several of the tornadoes that touched down in Mississippi on Wednesday. A tornado that started in East Franklin County lasted nearly 59 minutes with a path of over 35 miles. That tornado had peak winds of 137 miles per hour in EF3. A tornado that struck Garden City has also been given an EF3 rating with peak winds of 136 miles per hour and a path that extended over 30 miles. Three tornadoes were confirmed in Walthall County, an EF1 with peak winds of 90 miles per hour that touched down in Smithburg in Pike County, and an EF0 tornado that touched down in Enon, and an EF1 in Darbin. Surveys are ongoing.
6: I'm Dee Riley with a look at your Golden Triangle weather from the Security Solutions Weather Center, and you can expect cloudy to sunny skies, the high 74, a fair chance of rain and thunderstorms tonight, the low 57, a fair chance of showers and thunderstorms Saturday, the high 79, a chance of rain and thunderstorms tomorrow night, the low 61, a look ahead, a good chance of wet weather Sunday, the high 81, the low 58. We're streaming live 24/7 at laser961.com.
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0: Roxette, Laser 96.1, making our way through your Friday. It's you and Thurlow on the radio, and Zeppelin in there, too. We've got more of your favorites on the way. We play it all, 70s, 80s, 90s, more. It's your greatest hits. It's what we do. It's what we specialize in. The Retro Ride Home is coming up next hour. We do it at 5 o'clock. 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You ready? It's 662-546-0179. 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
4: 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A couple of birthday boys we'll celebrate today. Birthdays coming up this weekend. Let's see. Oh, I know one guy. We're not going to play him right now, but we will in a minute. This fella, actually his birthday is coming up this weekend too. It's Paul David Hewson. I know. You don't recognize him. I didn't either. I mean, I did, but it took several years. We'll celebrate his birthday, and I'll tell you how we really know him, what name he uses from the stage. We'll get to that in a minute. But first up, his mom, when she got mad at him, called him William. We call him Billy. Billy Joel's birthday's this weekend, too. We'll get things started with him, with a birthday celebration. She can kill.

Billy Joel, his birthday's tomorrow. The next fella is Paul. Let me make sure. Yeah, it's Paul David Houston. His birthday is coming up tomorrow as well. Is that right? Tomorrow? Maybe it's Sunday. I need to double check on that. Either way, we call him Bono.

0: Bono, his birthday is coming up Sunday. A little birthday bash for a couple of birthday boys this weekend. Billy Joel's birthday is tomorrow. Throwback to Back, brought to us by Northeast Exterminating.
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2: You are listening to Super Talk News. I'm Caleb Saylor. The Golden Triangle Development Link has named a new CEO following the very brief tenure of its former leader. The Economic Development Group's executive committee announced that Meryl Fisackerly is the new president and CEO effective immediately. She replaces Ian Vasey, who took over operations in mid-March. The nation's largest public power provider is awarding a total of $350,000 to reduce power bills at 12 Mississippi schools. Education centers in Mississippi join more than 100 of their peers in neighboring states, receiving a share of a $3.3 million pool from the Tennessee Valley Authority. You can find out which schools are receiving funding by heading on over to supertalk.fm.
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1: The Mississippi State baseball team earned a major win last night, ousting number 6 Auburn 10-3 in Duty Noble Field.
2: Straightforward with him. I tell him what the situation is. Right here we got a last opportunity to play a 3-game series in the regular season, and you know, we need to go out and do it. And they responded. The calmness, the poise that they played with was a big step forward for us.
1: That was Mississippi State head coach Brian O'Connor. The Bulldogs will look to take the series versus the Tigers tonight, with first pitch set for 7:30 p.m. Meanwhile, Ole Miss will host number 9 Texas A&M tonight at 6:30 p.m. and Southern Miss plays at James Madison at 5 p.m. Be sure to keep up with college baseball in Mississippi by heading on over to Supertalk.fm. Reporting for Supertalk News, I'm Caleb Saylors.
3: Forecast now from the Security Solutions Weather Center. Let's see what the weather's going to look like for these games this weekend. Mostly cloudy tonight. Showers off and on. Scattered showers. 60% chance of rain. Looks like most of it should be late, though. Let's hope it doesn't affect us game-wise tonight. Temperature-wise, we'll get down into the upper 50s overnight. This weekend, tomorrow, a few scattered showers off and on, most of that in the morning. It looks like only a 30% chance of rain. 81 for the high, 30% chance of showers tomorrow night with a low of 61, and maybe some rain Sunday, too, 40% chance. Otherwise, sunshine and a high of 84 Sunday.
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0: Stones at Laser96.1 and Laser961.com getting ready to release a new album. They've already had a couple of songs that have dropped here in the past month or so. But the album itself is called Foreign Tongues, and it's supposed to be out July the 10th. And it seems like just a few weeks ago, maybe a month ago, I heard their first single, which was pretty cool, called In the Stars. And then they just released a few days ago an amazing kind of blues rocker. I mean, it is really good. It's called Rough and Twisted. And it is great song. You check that out if you get a chance. But new Stones music on the way, again, called Foreign Tongues, coming out in July.
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Laser 96.1, your forecast from the Security Solutions Weather Center. Got a slight chance of rain tonight, late it looks like. Low tonight, 59. Tomorrow, showers, maybe 30% chance of rain. Let's see, 81 expected for the high. We'll drop down to about 61 tomorrow night, again with a slight chance of rain. And about a 40% chance of rain on Sunday. If it's not, sunshine and 84 for the high. Retro Ride Home, it's happening right now, Friday edition, something you want to hear. Text me on the Fastenet by Four County text line, 662-546-0179. Tell me what you want to hear. Maybe I can get it on this hour. It's the Retro Ride Home. Oh, this is going back, grabbing a lost classic from Slade.

Yeah, it's Living Color, Cult of Personality. Four seasons in there, too. Laser 96.1, you and Thurlow on the radio on a beautiful Friday. Looks like a pretty nice weekend. May have a few showers that pop up from time to time. Overall, really nice. It was a nice night at the ballpark last night, wasn't it? How about those dogs? Number 11 dogs bringing it to Auburn.

0: 10-3 last night at the Dude. Wow. Tonight, more baseball. Game two, obviously. First pitch is at 7:30. We have a pregame that starts at 7. Of course, we are your home for all MSU sports, so make sure you tune in for that. Again, that's coming up at 7 o'clock, our pregame for game two with the Bulldogs and the Tigers tonight.
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0: writers, and then I've got two old friends of mine coming down from Nashville who have had some major hit songs. One is Ken Hart, who actually grew up in Mississippi, and the other is Brian Kennedy, who's had like three number one hits for Garth Brooks and used to travel with Garth and was his road manager, and he's got a long history in the music business. Both of them great guys, great storytellers. We're going to have a whole lot of fun.
1: The event will be held at Grammy Museum, Mississippi, and is free to the public. 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I'm Caleb Saylors.
2: Batter up. Forecast now from the Security Solutions Weather Center. Tonight, we've got a slight chance of rain. Otherwise, mostly cloudy and 59. Let's see what we got here for you tomorrow. Showers, maybe 30% chance of rain. I wouldn't worry too much about it. Cloudy otherwise with a high of 81 for your Saturday. 61 for the low tomorrow night with a 30% chance of rain. And maybe some rain Sunday, as far as Sunday morning goes. The rest of Mother's Day should be pretty nice. Sunshine in 84.
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0: 96.1, Bob Seger, Silver Bullet Band, Night Moves. It's the Retro Ride Home. You and Thurlow on the radio again. Bulldog baseball action, Diamond Dogs with Auburn still in town. Last night, great win, but we got it two. Love to get three. Our game time, pregame, actually starts at 7 o'clock, so first pitch is at 7:30. 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You know what? 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That way you don't have to listen to those other guys. You can watch or whatever, but we would like for you to listen. 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

Natalie Imbruglia and Torn. I'm Ryan Chase. So for the dads, Mother's Day is this Sunday, and a mom just went viral with a take that is either incredibly liberating or slightly alarming, depending on how you look at it.

0: You're listening to Super Talk News. I'm Caleb Saylor. Mississippi lawmakers will soon meet for a special session, with many on the GOP side being pressured to consider redrawing the state's congressional map. State Auditor Shad White has notably called on the governor and the legislature to alter the voting districts in a manner that would make it difficult for Congressman Benny Thompson to retain his seat. Meanwhile, Secretary of State Michael Watson says doing that is not as easy as it may seem.
1: We are in the middle of an election. We've already had our primaries that puts Mississippi in a difficult position. It's not as easy as folks would say, well, let's just flip the switch. No, it's easy to say that from the cheap seats when you don't have to do the hard work. The key there is to dig in.
0: Mississippi held congressional primaries back in March, and lawmakers would have to invalidate the results of those races to make redistricting work this year.
2: I'm Commissioner Sean Tindall from the Mississippi Department of Public Safety. 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Wearing your seatbelt takes just a second, but it can make all the difference in a crash. Law enforcement from across Mississippi are stepping up patrols and watching closely. If you're not buckled up, you will be stopped and you will be ticketed. No excuses, no warning. Click it or ticket, Mississippi.
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0: March Madness brackets will look a little different next year, with the NCAA adding 8 new teams to the field of programs vying for a national title. Tim McMaster has more.
4: The NCAA announced on Thursday that the men's and women's tournaments will expand from 68 teams to 76 teams in 2027. In the new format, the 12 lowest-seeded at-large teams and 12 lowest-seeded automatic qualifiers will play in what will be called the March Madness opening round. Those games will whittle the field from 76 to the main 64-team bracket. It's the first change to the men's field makeup since it went from 65 to 68 teams in 2011. With the change, over 21% of the 365 Division I men's basketball teams will reach the tournament. The women's tournament is expanding for the first time since 2022.
0: Be sure to keep up with college sports in Mississippi by heading on over to supertalk.fm. I'm Caleb Saylor.
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0: Eurythmics, here comes the rain. I'm Ryan Chase. Happy Friday. So we asked people what they do when they're completely alone that they would never admit in real life. And what would you say? The answers were uncomfortably relatable. Jennifer texted in, said she holds full arguments with herself, both sides, and sometimes loses and gets genuinely frustrated at her own logic. She said it has become a problem. I do wonder if they have meds for that. Tom from Irondequoit said his shower isn't just singing. It's a full concert with choreography. He said, not just singing, I'm performing. There's a difference, apparently, and Tom takes that very seriously. And then Kevin said he simply does a primal scream every day. That's it. Just a big, loud scream into the void regularly. Kevin is the most honest person we have heard from all week. Do respect that.
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